0: 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Danse, festival, théâtre, concert, Radio Aviva met à votre portée le meilleur des sorties.
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2: Remember when I used to wear my shell suit? 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

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So like you see, I got something here that you don't ever want to turn down. I got something for your mind, your body, and your soul. 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